0: skills.
1: Got the skills. Got the skills. Got the skills. Got the skills.
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down. Your night takes its time. About to check outside again. And you know what I'm talking about. Just let me know if you wanna go to that whole mile on the range. They got a lot of nice girls.

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Rock FM. Frischer Rock von Evanescence. 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